0: why you're here. You're here because you know something. What you know, you can't explain.
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0: Maragate Sanchu, Masanchu, and Sigate Sanchu. Twelis Gang as Pandan and Chanku, Ichanku, and Spanimahu. If you live Len and Lanas is a sample, a sample, but Taluko is Tabu. I'll visit Shabas, Catalan and Chanku, the Chanku, and the
1: end of the king is Casulo Gesuponaki. 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

Hey y'all, this is Pumi, and you are listening to DJ Tadu's Groovy, the man that will shower you with good music, filled with love and joy.

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1: 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Who couldn't take Cassia on the Nebutu? Who ran on Butu won't have a neighborata who swore in a low farm? 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
0: Moha.
1: 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One Tabana Babaros will be someone. What can you say yourself, Salem? 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Ulelo now fell a Jesus of Christ, who tell that the Kerakaka will pass about the Fatsi. 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
2: Who is doing corruption? It is people who are in power. Why are they not in jail? People in power who do corruption, why are in jail small people? Small people who have stolen a sheep, one sheep. Small people who have fought and done a little bit of violence. Those people, are they really hurting our country? The people who are hurting our country are the people who are taking millions from the coffers. Why are they not in jail? Where are you, public accounts committee? Where are you? We were founded in 2003. And how many people in big places are we counting now who are in jail since 2023, since 2003? How many people are in jail now? Oh, what are we doing? What is our work? What are we busy doing? Is it not time that our priority as public accounts committees was to target big people? Because as long as big people get rich and build multi-story buildings, they are teaching me and you that you are stupid if you are not corrupt. It is wiser to be corrupt. So why should you ask me not to be corrupt? When the world is rewarding corrupt people, visibly, they are rich. They drive in expensive cars. They build expensive buildings. They send their schools to Harvard, their children to Harvard and to Yale. So corruption is good for the human person, for those who can do it. Unless that there is no impunity, so that everybody knows if you do corruption, you will end up in jail. 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
0: Mem mamedi re re u credit ba tsena tsa Lieutenant General Ndlanta Mkhwanazi o rena o di beha jwang.
3: It's a question. Perhaps the establishment of all these other entities is indication that we need to diverse somehow and differentiate between what is done at the national level and what is done at different provincial levels. So it's a challenge that I think we need to look at. We need to look at the officer that we employ in these law enforcement agencies that we have. Are we employing, are we recruiting a gangster? We have generals, perhaps, that are currently in the police that grew up as members of the gangs until they joined the police and they finished the college and they got promoted throughout. And then you trust that the generals are going to come with a solution and yet they are members of the gangs themselves. So what are the security measures we put in place to make sure that we prevent such from happening? And that's not only within the SAPS, it's across the entire law enforcement. So we have to ask ourselves a question. Perhaps the establishment of all these...
0: Mehem Mohamedi Anake Mantwe, Lieutenant General Ndandla Mkhwanazi wa Sepolesa sa Afrika Borwa le mo aneng a re batho ba batse o ka ba tshepa jwang. 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
1: it is about a recognition of the fact that many of these developed
0: e re pele re ya mohemo mamedi re potlakele thekisong ke nako ya go rekisa ga rekisa hang ka morao rekisa re tla gutla
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0: Mamedi ha re utlwe mo presidente wa Botswana hore na ditaba tsena o di beha jwang ha a di hlalosa.
1: Economies were constructed on African resources, there's absolutely no doubt about that. Even if those who plundered Africa tend not to acknowledge and tend to want to downplay the impact of colonialism, for instance, and their active involvement in the removal of African resources and even physically African people to go and build their countries. So making the case for justice through reparation is first to make this evocative moral argument, take it home to those who participated, that they are responsible for the state in which Africa is because of what they did in first carving up a portion in the continent amongst themselves and extracting resources. If you take Belgium in the DRC, actually the massacre of tens of millions of African people there, these are things that must be acknowledged. The better for the whole world then to realize that they have an obligation to atone. An obligation of atonement cannot be challenged. And so, before we get to the actual payment of reparation, there has to be a change in attitude to appreciate that they were responsible for so much. So many of the horrors that took place on the African continent, and resultantly, they have, through those activities, retarded the progress of Africa. They must just appreciate this, and it must be recorded in the annals of history. And then we become practical about the atonement. What does it entail? They must provide some recompense, and we insist, and Botswana is part of that African position. And you take Namibia, you're dealing with the massacre of many of them actually fled to Botswana. So we have direct experience, we've had interactions with those who fled the massacre in their own country. The genocide, actually, if we put it accurate. And genocide took place across many parts of Africa.
0: Mamedi ana ke mantswe a president ya Botswana Duma Boko Hemo. 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
3: I only wrote a letter to pay my respect to the Honorable Minister of Land. I'd like to highlight the long, I beg your pardon, our engagement over the years has built a strong foundation of trust, understanding, making communication and information sharing between us very smooth and effective. This was truly the African spirit of Ubuntu, where in South Africa they say Ubuntu, Ubuntu Kamatu, which means a person is a person through other persons. We are equally grateful to the government of Botswana and to the Botswana Vaccine Institute for the technical support provided at the onset of the outbreak. Today's vaccine donation is a further demonstration of Botswana's solidarity and commitment to supporting Lesotho in addressing transboundary animal diseases. This is truly a testament of the wise saying that I thought a single tree does not make a forest. End of quote. We all know that a single tree cannot stand strong, cannot stand against strong winds. I also wish to thank Botswana Vaccine Institute for facilitating the upcoming food and mouth disease vaccine workshop. This will provide an important opportunity for our technical teams to strengthen their knowledge on vaccine deployment and monitoring. For Lesotho, this support is not only about receiving vaccines, but also about building sustainable technical capacity for effective disease control. In China, they say, I quote, "Tell me and I will forget. Show me and I may remember. Involve me and I will understand." End of quote. Ladies and gentlemen, let me remind you of the valuable advice that the teaching someone to know something by himself or herself is important than receiving donation. We always say, don't give your child a fish, but rather teach him to catch one by himself. Looking beyond the current outbreak, there is a considerable scope to deepen agricultural cooperation between our two countries. We should explore opportunities along the red meat value chain, including production, traceability, processing, value addition, marketing, and trade. Aquaculture farming is another promising area for collaboration, particularly in technology transfer, skills development, research, and investment. We should also strengthen cooperation in animal health, surveillance, livestock traceability, veterinary laboratory services, breeding, climate smart agriculture, and market access. Importantly, I believe we should finalize the memorandum of understanding on cooperation in agriculture, which will provide a formal framework for taking these opportunities into practical programs and initiatives that benefit farmers in both countries. Program Director, the donation we receive today is a powerful symbol of African solidarity and demonstrates the value of countries working together to address common challenges. Henry Ford once said, if everyone is moving forward together, then success takes care of itself. Ladies and gentlemen,
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I am Dibello Jani. Good morning. Botswana officially handed over 100 doses of foot and mouth vaccine to the government of Lesotho yesterday in a bid to help curb the outbreak. On behalf of Botswana's government, the Minister of Lands and Agriculture, Dr. Edwin Dikoloti, said the donation reflects the strong bilateral relations and mutual support shared by both countries. He said foot and mouth disease threatens food security, disrupts livestock movement, affects market access, and puts pressure on farmers. Therefore, Botswana is keeping its promise to assist Lesotho during this critical period. Dikoloti said the vaccine is produced by a government-owned entity, Botswana Vaccine Institute. He concluded that for vaccination campaigns to succeed, they must be backed by proper planning, correct storage, effective management, and sustained farmer awareness campaigns. Meanwhile, the Minister of Agriculture, Food Security and Nutrition, Sidibe Motshabarane, emphasized that the support challenges Lesotho to formalize cooperation agreements in the agricultural sector. Prime Minister Ntsukwana Matekane officially closed the ceremony with gratitude to Botswana, highlighting the negative impact of foot and mouth outbreak in the local livestock sector. The Ministry of Education and Training has announced plans to implement urgent measures ahead of an El Nino forecast expected to affect the country in the coming months. The Director of School Feeding at the Ministry, Mr. Jubilee Ndwana, said the response will focus on water conservation and maintaining nutritious meals for learners through national school feeding programs. Additional key strategies are further intended to promote climate smart agriculture in schools, and ministry is also working towards sourcing 80% of food for school feeding locally. The Lesotho Meteorological Services reports revealed that the expected El Nino is likely to drive potential below normal rainfall and dry spells. In international news, the International Criminal Court has condemned new United States sanctions against its senior leadership, calling the measures a direct attack on its judicial independence. The sanctions target ICC President Tomoko Akane and senior trial lawyer Abdullahi Seye, barring them from entering the U.S. and blocking them from the American financial system. Speaking after the announcement, President Akane declared that the court will not back down and has already prepared steps to protect its work. The tribunal warned that threatening judicial officers places the entire international legal system at risk. The U.S. State Department accuses the Hague-based court of overstepping its mandate and operating as a politicized body. Meanwhile, Washington has now targeted 9 ICC judges alongside top prosecutors, with the U.S. Secretary of State, Marco Rubio, signaling further pressure on member states to withdraw support for the institution. In other news, the United Nations UN says a record number of humanitarian workers were attacked last year, driven partly by the increased use of armed drones. According to the Aid Worker Security Database, some 907 workers or air workers were killed, injured, or abducted last year, compared to around 833 in 2024. Speaking ahead of the World Humanitarian Day ceremonies, the UN Secretary General Antonio Guterres said the level of violence against humanitarian workers is appalling,
countries to hold those responsible accountable. In March, drone strikes hit Goma in the Eastern Democratic Republic of Congo, killing at least three people, including a French aid worker, while aid convoys in Sudan and Ukraine have been repeatedly hit. And lastly, the weather forecast. It is fine with high-level clouds and cold this morning with light northerly wind. It is expected to remain fine with high-level clouds and warm but mild to cool at some places in the highlands as the day progresses. Wind is expected to be moderate northwesterly. This marks the end of the News Bulletin News Flash coming up in Sesotho at 9.

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Hey, people in power who do corruption. Why are in jail small people? Small people who have stolen a sheep. One sheep. Small people who have fought and done a little bit of violence. Those people, are they really hating our country? The people who are hating our country are the people who are taking millions from the coffers. Why are they not in jail? Where are you, public accounts committee? Where are you? We were founded in 2003. And how many people in big places are we counting now who are in jail since 2023, since 2003? How many people are in jail now? Oh, what are we doing? What is our work? What are we busy with?

Yeah, music and fashion. 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

0: 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Mohomea Fati is in the song with the Timmy.
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I'll be there. 6200-9956. 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
2: Hello, Deshin. Is in the house. I'm a self-made billionaire.
3: What are you? You're a billionaire.
4: What? What?
5: I know you're going to do
4: this. Today, my day just keeps getting better and better and better and better and better.
6: Yes, I knew it.
4: Are things still okay with between you and your wife?
6: Yeah.
4: No, that's dope. That's dope. That's good, man. That's good. That's good. Yeah, no, so out of curiosity, do you like get a kiss every day before you leave the house?
6: Emba, of course.
4: Oh, okay. Yeah. All right, why do you have to specify that it's Emba?
0: Very good morning, Rilo. The ultimate vintage song of all songs is by Rex Rabanyi. 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

0: 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Kimamizi and that die. Mohomea Fati is very strong with that. Timmy,
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0: I've started in 1974. 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
1: bare rilo wa bona pine ke yone le goreng ke ntse ke tswela pele go etsa video ka yona ke yone ke tlotla ke etsa video ya ka ka yona ke la ka bona go na lengwe reng morning re wa bona pine ya Phoebe Tiba orijo ke jae fela sekere. 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

0: All the time, if in the house, I'm a self-made billionaire.
1: What are you?
2: You're a billionaire.
3: What? What?
4: I know you're going to do
3: this. Today, my day just keeps getting better and better and better and better and better.
5: Yes, I knew it.
3: Are things still okay with between you and your wife?
5: Yeah.
3: Yeah, that's dope. That's dope. That's good, man. That's good. That's good. Yeah, no. We should. We all okay. Okay.
5: But that's, hey,
3: so out of curiosity, do you like get a kiss every day before you leave the house?
5: Emba, of course.
3: Oh, okay. Yeah. All right. Why do you have to specify that it's Emba?
6: ECFM. All of it.

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So, Dima Kaura Yalushimela Motolomo, Rebello Dikota Ditaba, Sahora Yalushimela Motolomo, Kitabella Jani.

0: Thank you, Rilo, and good morning. The Ministry of Health will commemorate World Patient Safety Day in Mafikeng on the 17th of next month. The Minister of Environment and Forestry, Thabo Mofosi, is calling on residents of Matsa in Mafikeng to take responsibility in protecting the environment and managing pastures in order to improve the livelihoods of farmers and herdboys. The Persons with Disabilities Advisory Council has visited Botabote to introduce itself and its mandate to people with disability organizations and government departments. Authorities in the Central African Republic say the number of people killed in a gold mine collapse in the western part of the country has risen to over 100. And lastly, the Kenyan Civil Aviation Authority says six tourists and the pilot died in a helicopter crash that occurred near Mount Ololokwe in the Sambaru County. More details at 25 minutes past one.
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0: Banna Saraga Zarasoto o Sheng Kakabukazake Motu will be dita. 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Kimamiti and that die. Mohomea Fati is young with a Kimi
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0: All the chiefs is in the house. I'm a self-made billionaire. What are you?
1: You're a billionaire.
2: What? What?
3: I know you're going to do this.
2: Today, my day just keeps getting better and better and better and better and better.
1: Yes, I knew it.
2: Are things still okay with between you and your wife?
1: Yeah.
2: Yeah, that's dope. That's dope. That's good, man. That's good. That's good. Yeah, no. We should. We should.
1: But So
2: out of curiosity, do you like get a kiss every day before you leave the house?
1: Emba, of course.
2: Oh, okay. Yeah. All right. Why do you have to specify that it's Emba?
4: ECFM. Your pass. All of it.

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1: Yeah.

Matthews. It's the 20th of August, 2026. It's a Thursday. It's old school Thursday. In the background, it's the return, brand new day. All right? Yeah, for sure. Before that one, Cuban.

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3: It is your station of choice for over two decades indeed. You're hanging with the funk. It is a Thursday. It's old school Thursday. Tibi.
4: Yes?
3: Where is your hometown? Like your hometown proper. More than thinking.
4: It's my home.
3: Because a lot of us do not really come from here.
4: Tabatek.
3: Tabatek. Whoa! Okay.
4: Why you got to
3: go?
4: No, Tabatek. Bunting. Yeah.
3: Okay.
4: Yeah.
3: All right. Mm. Shout out to Tabatek, guys. You guys are tuned up on 102.9, eh? For sure, for sure. Your girl is here. Now, today I want to find out from the listeners straight up, okay, like, what's the funniest thing about your hometown?
4: Yeah.
3: I'll go first.
4: All right.
3: Mm. My hometown is TY.
4: All right.
3: The funniest thing, it gets more everybody but stand on like I own. Is that mall. That mall. Osa feli. Isa liki sahama. 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Oshevele tu duodi. Eba pala Premier League match. Bashwele tu. Oti wa watete. Mohawo, what a day! How can it be? We are on helicopter. Things are like straight. Wow, what a way! The gravity, yeah, vale. So, guys, we're talking the funniest thing about your hometown. Scavan does our to Maseru.
4: No, but
3: there are people who come from Maseru. We know.
4: We know.
3: No, let me get some money. Scar, I'll say it's a mess. I'm going to go. I want that to a how kick.
4: Let me take. I
3: can have. Nice. Hi. No.
4: Also, go ahead. How long to change you willing go to sing and I got to have a second. Yeah, I know that you can even.
3: More than funny thing.
4: I don't know.
3: This
4: is why I can't.
3: So you've never been to Tabatek?
4: I have been.
3: Bella, you cannot even remember one thing about your hometown. I Tabatek people who are not represented. Now I saw that you are not going to feel like you deserve it. You what not say you are wrong and then take it
4: to your mom. Yeah, well, at least so.
3: Building ye, building ye, building ye la tibi yo yo. Kira o tibi ante na o etsa halanka we. That's why I wasn't so surprised. Ekele masirumo na some time back since na rele LNDC ka PCFM. Ebe lefatse la rekitla. Hey, it caught me a little bit by surprise, but ante ni se that surprised. And in training, nothing to
4: put on an experience.
3: You know,
4: yeah.
3: Guys, we're talking the funniest thing about your hometown. Baba Mbatswaka, Charlotte, man, Naka One Way Street, dear to hope. Time for the 25 after one bulletin with me, Esteban Lojan. It's in English, it's exactly 25 minutes after one.

0: Thank you, Frank Hill, and good afternoon. The Minister of Environment and Forestry, Thabo Mofosi, has called on local communities to take collective responsibility for protecting natural resources and managing pastures sustainably. Speaking at Hammatsa in Mafeteng yesterday, Mofosi announced that the government, alongside organizations such as Sentebale and the Catholic Relief Services, has launched initiatives to boost the livelihoods of farmers and herdboys while training them in pasture conservation. Mofosi want beneficiaries to use the provided support responsibly and avoid reverting to unsustainable farming practices. At the same event, a local member of parliament, Maimane Maphate, commended the initiative, urging residents to protect the Matsa Mountain and immediately end illegal bush burning to preserve resources for future generations. Representing the Kopanang Mahlaku Association, Israel Mahato welcomed the training but appealed to the ministry for additional livestock drinking points and grass seeds to aid ongoing restoration efforts. The Persons with Disabilities Advisory Council has conducted an outreach mission in Botabote to introduce its mandate to local residents, government officials, and disability advocacy groups. Council official Mukiti Misusani explained that the visit aimed to raise awareness on disability rights, foster interdepartmental collaboration, and educate the public on how to formally lodge complaints regarding rights violations. Council member Nkasi Sufuti showed that the independent statutory body was established under the Persons with Disabilities Equity Act of 2021 following Lesotho's ratification of the UN Convention on the Rights of Persons with Disabilities. Sifuti added that the Council's core mandate includes advising the government on disability policies and monitoring the implementation of relevant laws. Community member Lesole Mashungani welcomed the outreach, expressing hope that the council will help address ongoing abuse and systematic challenges faced by people with disabilities in the country. The Ministry of Health will commemorate World Patient Safety Day in Mafeteng on the 17th of next month. According to the Ministry's Non-Communicable Diseases Coordinator, Mrs. Dikgabiso Thekwaletele, the event aims to raise awareness and push for action to reduce preventable harm in healthcare. This year's theme is Safe Care for Non-Communicable Diseases, which calls for joint efforts across sectors to ensure patients are not harmed while receiving treatment. Mrs. Thekwaletele noted that many people with non-communicable diseases are dying due to negligence and lack of ongoing care and support. She said the day is meant to highlight the need for stronger systems, rules, and tools that prevent medical errors, and to bring together patients, families, health workers, and leaders to promote safer care. The day is observed worldwide to encourage governments and health groups to take concrete steps to protect patients. In international news, the Kenyan Civil Aviation Authority says six tourists and a pilot died in a helicopter crash that occurred near Mount Ololokwe in the Samburu County. The Eurocopter EC-130B4 was on a sightseeing flight over Loisaba Wildlife Conservancy and Ewaso Nyiro River. The Transport Ministry, through the Air Accident Investigations Department, will probe the cause, and victim names have not been released. Meanwhile, the Kenyan Red Cross Society said because the site is inaccessible, drones are being used to assess it. Online images have shown smoke rising from the crash. And lastly, authorities in the Central African Republic say the number of people killed in a gold mine collapse in the western part of the country has risen to over 100. According to the Red Cross Society, the mine collapsed on Tuesday in Zamboya village near the Cameroon border. Several people were seriously injured and many others remain missing or trapped under the rubble. The Baboa Sub-prefecture court has opened an investigation to determine the cause of the collapse, identify victims, and establish who was responsible for operating the mine. This marks the end of the news bulletin. Newsflash coming up in English at 5.
1: You know, I've been to, I think, a whole lot of districts.
0: Yeah.
1: I think it's only one that I haven't been to.
0: Give
1: a guy I know. Leave that one. But those I've been to. I'm thinking about Mohale's Hook.
0: Okay.
1: Back in the day, so you'd go after Malsuku, Kutin, then Kacha.
0: Yeah.
1: Whenever we'd pass Mohale's Hook, I always laughed. But whoever thought about planning, they got it wrong. Yeah, I stayed in Mohale's Hook and I know a lot about Mohale's Hook. The planning of the town itself. Really, the last time we were there, in we went to a place in Ebitwa Chilanati back then. It's no longer called Chilanati. And then the first thing I noticed, the funniest thing is, I'm trying to make sense of the fact that the bara dingata on top. Cheap
0: business.
1: Hey, but that's what worries me now. Katropong, it's not that much. How to agaratropong so to roloya kuti? The bara hadi how finyani rolo hadi ngata katseleto. Alache Mohale's Hook. Yo. I know there are people who can come through Bampaikeno about some one sukuri. Hey! Yeah. Baba nga ba regi jwa alante wa tamam. Ewa kwa mwana masiku mwana na mutitlea sanu hango. Fika kala khe. Kwa na kita bubone sek fitlea.
0: Esli market share we me hantlobu.
1: Hee! And then there is Kuti.
0: Yeah.
1: The last time we were there in the activation, the PCFM Alliance. Check Kuting. Has simple tolling.
0: Oh, like. What's in the English?
1: What's out to a car at Kuting? How to a car at Kuting? For you to actually get to, more border and le Mohale's Hook, it takes you forever. Kalabakala di Porto. I wish I could ask the management team. In fact, not the management team, the marketing team. Next, you guys can tell a lot, eh? And then there is Leribe. Mm. We're talking about it more.
0: Yeah. Huh? Mm.
1: Leribe. Ach. Hey, lelo. Mama musalumula. Hey, lelo. Leribe. No. Like, as I think so far, it's not the funniest thing, but Leribe is pretty much like we were saying yesterday. Kibona batho ba ata mabitso a bo sekgowa. Bo America, bo London. They have all names tseo ka di ratang tsona ka nnete. 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Because I'm thinking if Americans came here and ba batla ya America. Fela Leribe ona ka bolona. 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I'm telling you. It's in Leribe. 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So I can tell you a lot.
0: Okay.
1: Yeah. About Berea and Lirib, I can tell you properly.
0: Exposing her funk.
1: You do it and you are more. But you will be nice, chap. In a couple of Lirib. Now, that's the funny part about it. Le so to fatila bonta charona. I get a double moon. Ki more, sa. Ki more. Ki more. Leribe people. Our word. What about my pillow? I've been pina and I asked Chow. You want to marry? Kishore by it's about proper. Kiona fell a plague. Leribe. 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Not to give Major Charles Holland Bell. Yeah. If it's a Major Bell Tower, and sell it alone, I will. That is Leribe for you. To the buyer blind. Have a magic touch, have a man to the little boy. Ike! Yeah, little monarchy, I can see. I can see. When you think, come now today. But, like, think of it. The biggest national park, Leribe. That is a national park. I saw too many between Sahlanya. I hear Leribe. It's not. That's not like Fanaga to Yamahal. Yeah. Nature reserve. Ebo kongo na Leribe muno leo. So Leribe on its own, yeah. But much as it's all the city Leribe or the town Leribe or the major town, if I may so much say, Eleshote, the most booming place, Kimaputi. Kaona Gallery. That's the nicest thing. Like, yo, man, that's nice. But guys, we're not talking about my experiences. We're talking about your hometowns. Kete kabulanga wolo katopo ya. Hey, Olipo.
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Yeah, for sure. 6200-995-6620-09956 ke nomoro ya rona ya WhatsApp. O ka romela voice note, o ka romela text ona teng. 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Yeah. 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Yeah, what's the funniest thing about it? Hit us up. 6200-995-6620-09956 ke nomoro ya rona ya WhatsApp. O ka romela voice note, o ka romela text ona te. Otherwise, remember guys, vintage just 9 days from now. Oh my word, it's the rundown. Since it's got 9 days, it's the rundown straight up. So I'll call Canalo and

0: Yeah. But yeah, vintage. 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Otherwise it's 100 rands. Okay, not IKT.
1: Hey, don't look away. I mean you. Yes, you. 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

0: It is People's Choice Radio 92.8 to 104.3, hanging with the funk. It's a Thursday, yeah, no doubt about it. And yeah, we're taking you down to exactly what time. Well, we'll be getting out of here around about 3 o'clock for sure. But it's time for us to actually talk here about office politics. And yeah, remember, we said we're talking about one thing today. What's the funniest thing about your hometown? What's the funniest thing about your hometown? Yeah, I get a cold cafe. Oh, well now, wana. It's very funny, Frankie. It's very funny how this and this or that happens. Hey, I get a cold. 6200956 6200 8956 Otherwise, it's time for us to actually talk about office politics. And today on office politics, we're talking factors every employee wants from work. Factors every employee wants from work. We're talking about business management success tips. Business management tips about EMs. What do employees want from work? I mean, there are several factors that must be present in your workplace for your employees to be happy and motivated at work. I mean, they are so fundamental to an employee's well-being that they form the basis of employee motivation, engagement, and retention. I mean, workplaces that lack these factors tend to experience high turnover, dissatisfaction, and general negativity. And these employers develop bad ratings at sites such as Glassdoor.com. I mean, their unfriendliness to employees spreads, I mean, their reputation and their brand. Potential employees, especially people who have the skills and experience that employers want, tend to gravitate to employers of choice. I mean, they won't waste their time considering an employer who has a bad reputation for how their employees are cared for and treated. Let's talk about ability to manage your work life balance, recognition for your contributions, opportunities to learn new skills and technologies, a fun work environment, working on meaningful projects, feeling a sense of belonging, being empowered to make decisions, and leaders who set clear direction. Now, what do employees need? Your employees need respect, to be members of the in crowd, to impact decision-making about their jobs, to have the opportunity to grow and develop, and, you know, access to proper leadership. Well, of course, what we're going to be talking about next describes, you know, what employees actually want from work. Respect is the fundamental right of every employee in every workplace. If people feel as if they are treated with respect, they usually respond with respect for coworkers and bosses. Employees who feel respected respond with responsible actions, and part of respect is praise and feedback so that people know how they are doing at work. Employers express, you know, respect for employees when they treat employees as if they are adults who are capable of making smart choices. In a respectful workplace, everyone is equal. They just have different jobs and roles. Employees want to feel as if they are members of the in crowd. This means that they know and have access to information as quickly as anyone else in your workplace. Employees hate to feel as if they are excluded from the information that they need to understand and support the organization's mission, vision, and goals. And for employees to feel up to date, employers share as much as they know about organization challenges, finances, and budgets as soon as they know it. I mean, the employees need to make good decisions based on, you know, good information to act in the best interest of the business. Employees want to have an impact on decisions that are made about their jobs. I mean, employee involvement and employee empowerment help to create engaged employees willing to put forth their discretionary energy to the business. At the same time, employers must remember that empowerment is not a free-for-all. I mean, you need to structure empowerment in a framework that includes organizational vision, goals, and clear responsibilities. And managers need to communicate with each employee about what this framework means for their job. Employees need to have clear direction and know what they are, you know, accountable for producing. They need to know the parameters of the box in which they are empowered to make decisions. And, you know, rewards, recognition, and compensation need to reinforce empowerment within the framework. And yes, employees do want leadership. They want a sense of being on the right track, going somewhere that is defined and important. They like being part of something bigger than themselves. Employees like to know that someone who is trustworthy is in charge. So the executive team and even the employee's manager must actually, you know, exhibit confidence and a sense that they know what they are doing. Employees are watching. They need to feel confident that they have a product that can be successful and a company that understands and listens to the marketplace. They want to know that they will have a job next year and that they can commit to the organization long term, you know, assuming or they are happy in their work. And the quality of their leadership answers a lot of the questions. And if these factors existed in every workplace, productivity, motivation, and happiness would soar. That was Office Politics for today, ladies and gentlemen. Check out another one again next week on a Monday. All right? Yeah, no doubt. 20th of August, 2026. Got the funk. Welcome to the second lap of the show. It's called The Fuse, the show that comes your way Mondays to Thursdays between 1 and 3 p.m. All right? And on Thursday, you know for a fact, bro, old school Thursday. Otherwise, we said we're talking on Real Talk today. Hometown. I'm a hometown. What's the funniest thing about your hometown? What's the funniest thing about your hometown? 6200-9956 kinomoro ya WhatsApp. 6200-9956 kinomoro ya roda ya WhatsApp. Okaromela ya voice note, okaromela text on amo. Rekiri koke.
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Well, I'm Tagona as a T-Pay. I'm a child of how and I'm free to go and Bolaile music, man. Bolaile music in me out. Papa Sparks, Ying Yang Twins, Miss New Booty, them franchise boys, lean with it, rock with it. It's People's Choice Radio 92.8 to 104.3, hanging with the funk on a Thursday. It's old school Thursday. And that I'm going to put you to the top of that day. Hantata e kono pa di khubedu ga di tobetse ke tshomehlae ba bambala ba fumana chance ya o tobetsa ba tobetsa yena le nna ke a ka o tobetsa fanki tobetsa fanki ne. 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
2: You hear some moments coming, others are smaller. 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That impact is yours with Northwest University. It all starts here.
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2: It is your pulse, our beat indeed, and yeah, it's still hanging with the funk right here. In a short while, we're supposed to be getting straight into what we call the Throwback Thursday set, according to DJ Zeb. But yeah, for sure, man. Still talking about vintage challenge. 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Kyo na ye. Yeah. 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What's the funniest thing about your hometown? 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Let's get straight into the Throwback Thursday set according to DJ Zeb. First tune is picked today. It's DJ Hero featuring Masabimu Kikuchi. It's called Akote Moon Yo. The Joe Colossal Spiritual Live remix of that one. We go on all African. DJ Zeb on the ones and twos, baby.

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Loca Ribillon, Pina Colada, the Pina Colada dry mix. Loving Paris Loco, the house mix of that one. Africanism presents Gwen, Soul Conga, Pound Boys, Kate Passa, the Knee Deep Nightmare mix. And of course, kickstarting everything,

Yeah, there. Well, guys, we'll hook up again on radio tomorrow. That's going to be between 1 and 3 p.m. That show right there is called Funky Friday, hey? For real, for real. And I get that in a gap, Shemua 99. Coming up next, ladies and gentlemen, it's Kanaki. Okay. News flash at 3, kamogateng DJ Boots lema bom bom matempa ke ntsa rabo raro lora ya botshelela ka the mention afternoon drive. I know keep shimmy.

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0: Mike TKZ family. 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Mabela PCFM di bala hotle hotle mo lonteng. Ke metse le shobela metse mena fela ga fela letso ga ba gago. Ke la tlo le mention afternoon drive the biggest. Afternoon driver to Malatlem. Thank you, Tega Fankel, the Funk Master. The Fuse is back tomorrow, 1 to 4 p.m. Kelo Hesita Tabelang Tau, Wamato, Liberta, Pilanguan, Hamabra PCFM Galibuha, forget all the mention afternoon drive, Thursday edition. Ketosha Tamam Hof to a thing with Salavangi. I am my lady, Hutlo Wamanate fellow. What's my Kira, Kilabu, and Melabonajana, Rabu Mirafal, double play, the Papa, the throwback Thursday. 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
0: How's up?
1: 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Yeah.
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1: 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Yeah. Yeah, bo. Maybe the PCFM ke o dumedisa hle ho hlohla mo ametseng ena khalsolo hana teng ka dikhutlo tsenne tsa lefatshe a sentse re dumela dumela hle o dumedisa ke nna le bohantikwe aka mabombo ke mabomza re ke 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Where's the thing at the Labo Nation? But to start again, I feel like they are looking forward to Thursday.
0: Thursday?
1: Yeah, Thursday.
0: What do people look forward to Thursday?
1: I don't know. Is it about Mirabelo Kapo? Labo Nation, Kaka Kari.
0: So the show is about Mirabelo Kapo.
1: Excuse me, I'm not going to talk about Mirabelo Kapo. Morena, get out of my middle. Labo Nation is a Lemonati program throughout. Eh?
0: When
1: I was disappointed,
0: I'm disappointed.
1: I'm disappointed. I'm disappointed. I'm St. German. Sure thing. Yeah, TKZ. Yeah. Masimbela. It's all like a throwback Thursday, old school Thursday. It's anything on your mind. 62 00 96 62 00 96.
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0: Mac Evans and the Motherfunkers. If it's a fella the way you love me, maybe the PCFM, Kim is a show, Limits Metal, Kapalitora, Yabune. The Mansion Afternoon Drive, that is currently the biggest drive around your area. Maybe the PCFM, Katosha Fella, Kalapelegam, a roll call, Kalapelegi, Terry, Ripa, Lebon, one of him, Reboman, Reba, Kaika, Palo, Rentano, Lebon, one of him, Skipper, my wife.
1: Yep, oh, 6-2.
0: Yeah, I'm having a team book out there. Didn't this?
1: Huh?
0: Keep called Alina. Lima Sweden. Yeah.
1: Okay. My baby, Erika Swamelet, how 6220 9956.
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1: Paper. 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I'm going to go. Net for.
3: Hi. 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
4: DJ Boots, ba boom boom. 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

0: ke Angelique Kitcho bene bitswanga golo PCFM and that go botse go Dimension Afternoon Drive www.pcfm.co.ls mola PCFM article le hem re tle ne re qotlela 2121956 mola plus 2665956 area code 00266 haruta ke petho ke tu ke mabumbu mo tsalang ke ngandle he botsa ke Hey, man, my boy. 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
0: out, my boy.
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0: Na table.
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1: Any achievement? Ki table ang kayo. 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Ikina nang kikolo tayo na ne. A vacation.
0: Okay. Two. Vacation two.
1: Eh? Cape Town.
0: Cape Town.
1: Yeah.
0: Okay.
1: For a week.
0: A friend of mine says ki nike reka kului we table hane.
1: Yo.
0: He can take it to Cape Town.
1: Huh?
0: I swear.
1: A
0: friend of mine just
1: your
0: texted
1: friend.
0: Muzalo wakhe ne.
1: Hun.
0: Yeah. So okay, he can take you to Cape Town.
1: Butle.
0: This guy.
1: Ke kena kae motswalong wa
0: hao. I'm just saying. It's like you guys are so lucky.
1: So a friend must pay, must do a full paid. Tomorrow is my birthday.
0: Okay.
1: He must do a full paid trip.
0: No, but you're leading people over. Ke a re ka buisa. Ke no mo tsa ka buisa.
1: Ba yena o tsama stirisa Cape Town.
0: Sama.
1: Sali sene se tira de
0: Facebook. Oh. Ba go bona. No, e lo wa no lo le le tsogo ta Cape Town.
1: Jo.
0: O le tsogo ta Cape Town.
1: And then what? We did not agree ka
0: di. Ara gata o jaba tuma. Memela.
1: Hi.
0: No, you're going to have fun.
1: Memela. How is that? What is fun to you? What is fun?
0: Fun
1: wena ke DJ with.
0: Ke mona tuma.
1: How hala tshe ka sempetelle wa book a flight, you know, let's fly to Cape Town.
0: No, you're my sister, I can do that.
1: Yeah.
0: Others. I can't.
1: There are no brothers out here.
0: No. Okay, but it's fine.
1: Mhm.
0: Now I just told you that over the fellow.
1: Yeah.
0: O ka fumana o ka mahala.
1: Ke ka mahala Cape Town.
0: Tsala ke na ke no ka told me ke ka wis. E no bueno nit.
1: Mhm.
0: Bueno, mame.
1: And who is your friend by the way? You always talk about
0: mame.
1: Your friend.
0: Mame.
1: Uh-huh.
0: Hey, let me kill the background.
1: Mhm.
0: Ke buela modimo.
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0: 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Tsala le no ka wisa Cape Town.
1: Mhm.
0: So the ball is in your court.
1: The ball is in my court. Ah, ham patello ya Cape Town, but he must stay behind.
0: So I Cape Town ke matlo tlhokomela.
1: Matlo tlhokomela. I'm tending ngwe lengwe ke tsa ba mo tshepa ke Cape Town.
0: I
1: have friends.
0: No, but be no. Lena go be.
1: No, no, no, mamela buti. I have friends in Cape Town.
0: Lena ka tsa bo batla. O so
1: I have two friends, mamela. I have two friends in Cape Town, you know.
0: So what?
1: Baba la they sent ten.
0: Why was I in Cape Town?
1: Ba go tsi ba no ba se
0: ba tsa ke Cape Town
1: no ke ke mo tsapa pele I'm picky he must give me pocket money I'm pay pocket money
0: ke tena ke ke ntja ka nna o tla se ba ona ona ntwa tsa
1: mang
0: nothing you will report to me o ba yo friend o sa tsha ba mba
1: a ke la Cape Town ke la story sa teng yo ha.
0: But guys, you must behave. Little lona le itshwarane.
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1: No, I hear you.
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0: 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Mm. Mm. Mm. Mm. Mm. Mm. Mm. Mm. Mm. Mm. Mm. Mm. Mm. Mm. Mm. Mm. Mm. Mm. Mm. Mm. Mm. Mm. Mm. Mm. Mm. Mm. Mm. Mm. Mm. Mm. Mm. Mm. Mm. Mm. Mm. Mm. Mm. Mm. Mm. Mm. Mm. Mm. Mm. Mm. Mm. Mm. Mm. Mm. Mm. Mm. Mm. Mm. Mm. Mm. Mm. Mm. Mm. Mm. Mm. Mm. Mm. Mm. Mm. Mm. Mm. Mm. Mm. Mm. Mm. Mm. Mm. Mm. Mm. Mm. Mm. Mm. Mm. 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
6: Pala PCFM re go nwe di se hotle mo le nteng ka lebitso ke motlatsi Ketrapita ke yellow boat ya PCFM 92.8 ho ya mana ona 4.3 megahertz ke la bone bekeng re tshebe bona re tshogeditseng ka mona ga 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
2: 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And Kevin Villiers.
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Monday to Thursday, 3 to 6 p.m. Let's go home. The Mansion Afternoon Drive. The Mansion Afternoon Drive. Ma Boom Boom and DJ Boots. Monday to Thursday, 3 to 6 p.m. Let's go

Combo Man, DJ Boots, Monday to Thursday, 3 to 6 p.m. Let's go home. The mansion afternoon drive. My Boom Boom Man, DJ Boots.

0: Music and Lies.
1: Yeah.
0: Destiny's Child. Some of the people who are living in the world. 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
1: Kelly
0: Rowland. 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
1: ha se Michelle
0: a Michelle
1: yeah and ne ke batla hona
0: hana wa mo makala Kelly Rowland tumene
1: no kuta ka ke for seats
0: o mo nepile Kelly Rowland
1: yeah Michelle yeah no. Right, Mamiro PC FM, Mamakatla Kobobedi, the mention afternoon drive, Kilabune, Ramis Singer, Mashima Mararo, Watsima Kilabune, Labune Jena, Key Life Skills Thursdays, Moha Holo Holo, Reshavana 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
1: Okay. Oh, yeah.
0: That fella, oh, God. Oh, my English pantos.
1: Why are you talking
0: about? I hope they don't get depleted. Who was from?
1: Oh, who was from? Okay,
0: who was from school?
1: Don't know. We.
0: I'm a police school.
1: No, I have also a script. You need to.
0: What do you mean, ladies and gentlemen?
1: You need to be on point.
0: I go by the name of Brilo Mkabudi from.
1: Yeah. She's going to nail it.
0: Okay.
1: Nail. Yeah, I'll play what I'll do. What's about we top her? I can't get you more. I top her DJ Boots. We do we top her. We do we top her. Pelo Tamoya. When I'm going to go from my meditita, but I'm going to tap.
0: Le hotali, like a manicatifa di Maldi, ma bum bum. 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
1: hey lo
0: she says hi
1: hey my darling
0: all the best Rilo man all the best for tonight
1: no she's going to do well I trust her
0: all the best for tonight
1: yeah
0: just kick some behind plays
1: yeah
0: kick some behind
1: o tla go tla ka content re tla bona
0: yeah okay a go mama ntse ba mo tla ka makeup o mo tle Rilo man
1: na hana sentse le motho a motle
0: yeah please pray for me
1: for what
0: I should make it to Rilo on Monday
1: no why should I pray for you tsuka me out ha ke tlo rapella ho hang o tla me tsa stand up guys thing I know what I want to tell it's going to be a long weekend for you hey
0: and a long day o bana tla tsala ka ka pele ke
1: putla pele ke sonta ke o itse sonta ke kana go mang
0: yeah
1: again headline 6 Sunday.
0: Sunday kid ke headlines again. Le metswalle ya ka utlwa motho ya go fitlela bosho seng a Monday.
1: Hmm. Okay.
0: They were saying
1: let like me to be there though, to support.
0: Yeah, come through, come through.
1: Yeah.
0: Grab one drink and then go. Cup around. Yeah.
1: But no.
0: Talk again to you now.
1: I tla ba ipapa tantsa mpibuts.
0: Ah, my man. Ke tla go ke o ntale mang.
1: Peace FM is there again.
0: Okay.
1: Yeah.
0: So, it's about what's happening. What's happening about what's about? But how is
1: it? My friends are not here.
0: So last to has been lemsi.
1: My friends are not here.
0: La gossip a little. La gossip a ka gona le betswana. 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
3: 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Tell him to know how Nana 96 sent a high. 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
4: ka go bua ka public speaking is the act of communicating ideas information or opinion to a group of people clearly and confidentially.
1: Okay. 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
4: 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So public speaking it's an activity ka bo it's an action. 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
0: Re mabela PCFM ke metso e le shobana metso me ne fela ke bile ronyane ya batlano re bitlo ya batlano re balla jolo makubere tsa ka magatego ba jolo tshetela phumo ka di papadi tsa lapeng a tsa Africa Borwa yes le mo se mo ka hey ka mo fomo ya tla mabedi re bona tsa 100 na paise DJ Boots in the mix ka mo
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0: Ema pam pam. 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
0: 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There's no time.
1: Yes. Which one?
0: No, there's no time.
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0: Yeah. Otherwise, ba one tonight.
1: 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Yeah. 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Yeah.
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2: Good afternoon, my good people. Ah, DJ, my DJ, it's for back. Today, I see, Tim Boots. That is Sarada Wana. Sarada Wana. My DJ, Amira Masa, Asao Shabaji, Sarada. What's on my mind today? Hell. 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Hi, and how do you receive it?
0: Thank you, number 8, JC. Cherry's number 8, Tom Paul Wallace and Dawana Galibo. My brother PCFM. 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

0: Thank you very much, DJ Books. A very good afternoon. The Minister of Foreign Affairs and International Relations held a dialogue with the Chinese embassy under the bilateral cooperation mechanism today. The Maseru City Council MCC convened with representatives of Susada residents to provide an update regarding the relocation of the dumping site in that area. The police advises people who are buying land to conduct brief background checks before purchasing plots from individuals or estate agents. Internationally, a Bloemfontein-based man in South Africa wanted in connection with the 2009 sexual assault case has been arrested after 17 years on the run. And lastly, Sudan's army says around 318 Rapid Support Forces fighters, including four commanders, have defected and joined its ranks. 30 News in Detail.
1: The Mansion Afternoon Drive. Mabumbu and DJ Boots, Monday to Thursday, 3 to 6 p.m. Let's go.

DJ Boots and Mabumbu. 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The Mansion Afternoon Drive.

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1: Hey, Melamba, what's your
0: name? 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
1: Hello, but you're teacher Suta, who is the name?
0: Teacher Suta.
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0: 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My medic, 1-1. 2121956, plus 2665 9956. PC family?
3: Lebo.
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3: Shab
0: shab. Shab shab. Peace ever
5: hello. Hello.
0: Hi. Who's wrong?
5: Number 1.
4: Ah,
0: you're such a
4: bull.
0: No, man. But you happy.
4: Okay.
0: Yeah.
4: Okay, happy.
0: Yeah, it's a very good. Hello.
4: Hello, I'm a
0: Fella, it was a competition. Mamele, it was a competition. It was a matter of who win a man. Yeah.
4: So, how many dollars in it?
0: Eating. Fight. I go happy.
4: Ah,
0: you don't want to fight.
4: Kitewena, I cannot matter.
0: Fight me.
4: It's your birthday tomorrow, so I won.
0: Mamiri, ralebo hashem.
4: Bula tatela mo. Checkers. Hi, next I got to show you the ball of Africa. But what's that? What's that? My wife is going to be listening to us. So, Galan zito ju. Nesenze gitsi.
0: Ha, buti.
4: Kanini kamusa?
0: Why?
4: I got to show you the Papa di zega nzabo. Sundowns le timi ngwe thagazi le timi ha ke tshwele
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6: Tell another jeep was our sense. Yavala,
4: you don't go. Look at my face. You don't
0: have any
4: fancy, Mutati. I was a moment if I was a little bit of a little
0: bit of a little bit of a little bit of a little bit of a little bit of a little bit of a little
4: bit
0: of a little bit of a
4: little bit of a little bit
0: of a
6: little
0: bit of a little
6: Genesis, you can't fail away.
0: Alpha lo Omega. All right.
6: I'm done. I'm all over the way, my own. I'll send the astrology. Yeah. Then you
0: have
6: to fight. I want to
0: fair. I tend to give a car. I'm going to get a little bit.
6: All right.
5: Here's the official welcome. It's Africa's first welcome. Oh, Messi. Oh, goal goes into the back of the net. It's set down the 21st plan with under 15 remaining. And come on, Villiers.
7: You must say you like it for the Pirates.
8: Tabana! Happy Jelly, number one right back. Yama Paganilla, Fred Mulu, Mutieti, Bambino, Baba Rajan.
6: I'm going to go to the hospital. I'm going to go to the hospital. We to Shania then Shire Abubedi, Cheshas, my Zula. Rabuamovano, Rabatuno, would grant the carnival. Ah, as our confidence, I'm finding a Jagal fella. This is in Elumore. Five one, this is in Elumore, can let you help somebody. Ah, Ninja, Rose, the little Italy, Kalasagola, Hai, Cheshas, my Zula. Come for the Sabbath. Ever take.
4: Cheshas, Amazon, Quana, Olamu puts a hole. Kesa Molumo. Says once I was started Sabola, Africa once a little class.
6: I'm going to go to the hospital. I want to drama going on a little thing. Didn't preach at that little China fella. Come for the government of the future from America to Lore. Hey, I'm well of money. Maybe you can get another control of the tonal. I'm going to move in a injury. Really, Kimana, Kim Fanana, Modau, Central of Sale, the injury. 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
6: 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club management know the truth about our pre-season, and it's a true reflection of what we are going through at this point in the campaign. I believe we stand a good chance to grow and develop in the next couple of games, although the fixtures don't get any easy or any easier. Come on, let's get to the future. Come on, come on, come on. Come on, come on, come on. Come on, come on, come on. Come on, come on, come on. Come on, come on, come on. Come on, come on, come on. 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
11: 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made sure that the players are very aware of that because I thought we played without courage. We played with a handbrake on. The response was very good against the Brooklyn City in their next game where they won 2-0. I got. 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weekend, Haradeke weekend. And we know how big the mountain we need to climb is because we are playing against the defending champions. We have won this cup 4 times in a row, but we want to compete and we need to be at our best. Of the future, for us tomorrow, we want to be at our best. We want to be at our best. We want to be at our best. We want to be at our best. We want to be at our best. We want to be at our best. We want to be at our best. We want to be at our best. We want to be at our best. We want to be at our best. We want to be at our best. We want to be at our best. We want to be at our best. We want to be at our best. We want to be at our best. We want to be at our best. We want to be at our best. We want to be at our best. We want to be at our best. We want to be at our best. We want to be at our best. We want to be at our best. We want to be at our best. We want to be at our best. We want to be at our best. We want to be at our best. We want to be at our best. We want to be at our best. We want to be at our best. We want to be at our best. We want to be at our best. We want to be at our best. We want to be at our best. We want to be at our best. We want to be at our best. We want to be at our best. We want to be at our best. We want to be at our best. We want to be at our best. We want to be at our best. We want to be at our best. We want to be at our best. We want to be at our best. We want to be at our best. We want to be at our best. We want to be at our best. We want to be at our best. We want to be at our best.

0: 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Headlands, Pub and Grill. 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
1: And chill with DJ BOOTZ.
0: Yeah. So what are you planning for your birthday tomorrow?
1: Tomorrow? Hey, it's going to be long expose. I'm going to take a look at the zone of Apple.
0: Okay.
1: Yeah.
0: No,
1: I'm
0: not.
1: Yeah. Mamela PCFM e robong fela pele ho hora ya botshelela.
0: Ke rata expose mmo.
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1: I'm going to go to the hospital. I can't.
0: Happy birthday for tomorrow.
1: Ah, you'll say it tomorrow.
0: I want to say it now. I don't know how to
1: imagine.
0: I don't know how to say it now. Banabes. Say good. Because of like a DJ counter four.
2: Asisak.
0: Se kupuse na.
1: Yeah. When now we talent. Yeah.
2: This so.
1: This so.
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DJ Counterforce, DJ Boots, le Funky L. Batse editswe ke Ebonics, DJ Tse, Kwakwa le DJ Mosh. 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

bontate ba bang jase ka ofela gore thetho ya selemo sa 1978 1970.

Thank you very much, DJ Counterforce. A very good evening. The Ministry of Foreign Affairs and International Relations held a dialogue with the Chinese embassy under the bilateral cooperation mechanism. This follows the launch of the mechanism in January this year. During the talks, both the ministry's principal secretary, Taban Lekhela, and the Chinese ambassador, Yan Shangkun, reiterated the country's commitment to strengthening bilateral cooperation in favor of both parties. The coordination mechanism is aimed at maintaining close coordination on major issues to strengthen their mutual support, to review progress in the implementation of key cooperation projects, and exchange views on regional and international developments. Meanwhile, China has supported development projects including Bidisi Hlabathebe Road, Haramarothole Power Plant, the construction of the Maseru District Hospital, and the ongoing Maseru Fire Station. Sub-Inspector Morakabi Mulifi of the police has advised people who are buying land to conduct brief background checks before purchasing plots from individuals or estate agents. Sub-Inspector Mulifi said this during an interview with PCFM, where he also said people should approach chiefs and local government councils to verify that the land being sold has not been sold multiple times before they complete the purchase. He also showed that land sellers often use tricks to deceive buyers by rushing them, which prevents buyers from carrying out proper investigations before making a purchase. On another note, he noted that illegal schools are also becoming widespread in the country, advising people to do background checks before enrolling their children in such schools. Sub-Inspector Mulifi explained that legitimate schools always distinguish themselves with registration numbers and certificates indicating their legal status, which are usually displayed on the walls of their offices. The Tiatianing Wool and Mohair Growers Association in Berea has sheared 1,000 sheep so far, targeting a total of 4,000 across Tiatianing, Lekokwaneng, and Mamate resource centers. However, the deputy chairman of the association, Mr. Muji Chaba, showed that the operation is running behind schedule due to several setbacks. He said the main obstacle is the ongoing foot and mouth disease outbreak, and that strict restrictions, or rather the strict regulations, now require all farmers to wear protective clothing, which has been difficult to source. He said unfavorable weather conditions have also contributed to the slow progress. Chaba showed that once the initial phase covering association membership is complete, sharing will open to other local farmers in the Berea district. Internationally, a Bloemfontein-based man in South Africa wanted in connection with a 2009 sexual assault case has been arrested after 17 years on the run. The 38-year-old was arrested in Mangaung last night during a targeted intelligence-led operation by the Free State Provincial Tracking Team. According to the SAPS, the suspect was only 17 years old when he allegedly sexually assaulted his 32-year-old neighbor in 2009. It is alleged that the suspect had accompanied his neighbor and friends to a local tavern, and on the way back he pulled over before assaulting the victim. He was granted bail but subsequently failed to attend his scheduled court appearances. The suspect is expected to appear in the Bloemfontein Magistrate Court very soon at a date yet to be determined. In conclusion, Sudan's army says around 318 Rapid Support Forces fighters, including four commanders, have defected and joined its ranks. The move comes as the fighters' withdrawal increases and fighting continues to devastate Sudan more than 3 years into the conflict. The group reportedly arrived with up to 50 combat vehicles and announced its decision to join the armed forces in Al Daba, northern state. Meanwhile,
Meanwhile, Border Guards Commander Mohamed Salah Yonez said the army would welcome those chosen to return to its ranks, reiterating its commitment to restore security as the war continues. The latest withdrawal of these RSF fighters follows the departure of another group of around 300, including 21 commanders, who also joined the army last week. This is the end of our news for now. Do tune in for the Sesotho News coming up at 15 minutes after 7.

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0: Hey, don't look away. I mean you. 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
0: 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Who's on Camo?
1: No, can't. No, no, no. It's, the place is filling up quite nicely. It's very interesting. It's the PCFM Vintage Affair Activation. People are singing their lungs out, man. I mean, come through to Bar One. 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
1: 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DJ Tseko we got Kwakwa We got DJ Mosh, and of course, our resident DJ is second to PCFM. I have Rebuwa Ka Funky L, Rebuwa Ka DJ Boots, Rebuwa Jolo Ka DJ Counterforce. It's all about the office, it's all about the office. It's all about the office. It's all about a surprise act. Not much of a surprise act. I have a record on Nate. 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
1: 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I thought, okay, and I feel like I believe Mutomula Moyata Bar and Bo Hafeta, whatever Haka and Amona, Usheba Stagey. Stagey, Monocapilla Stagey, the Daily Gazabay Holo. It's got all the new brands at PCFM, all the colors, so the Tabantes in the thing. So when you just come in fact now you can easily ask for an PCFM if you may a gazebo guy era of fichakarebo to manala yona ticket at 70 maluti for now.
0: Kretileba tun
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1: 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I mean you. Yes, you. How's your business going? 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Or it could be doing better. We have a solution for you that works like magic. Now, listen very carefully. 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We gather all the necessary information concerning your business, the idea behind it, and even build on what you have. 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

0: Karen White, superwoman, PCFM, the Kill the Manhattans. Just the lonely talking. To go back to the thing, I'll show me the Mutsuli Mongamra or Haraya, I'll show me. Horai will be the Nana Lagona, and I'll go Nasaki Chulu. Ah, yeah, sure. I catch home over me, baking in and baking in. I go when I keep the activation night, it's a vintage affair. Eh, Jerry Momadi, Ganetti, eh, Walu Kelly, Haho, who be dry, Lugan. Kakala hashtag throwback, there's the song request, sell when I half past 10. Eh. 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Yes, eh. How could I mean? I'm talking out so now, Mama Medi. Open me for the Kamanika Maseru Mall, Bar One. A Bar One in Kamana Maseru Mall, me for Sunso Little Kamunu. Who kisses a dicky, Mama Medi? Who kisses a dicky, dicky activation at the Vintage Affair? Who be cool? Who do be healy? Who do be healy? Come on, Bar One, Maseru Mall, eh, Mama Medi. 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

I mean, at the moment, you're Black Eyed Peas. I got a feeling, Philomena Nelly, Cool and the Gang. Oh, celebrate good times. Come on. I can't. Can't have a moment. I got a channel for a couple of people. Hashtag throwback. That's the song request. So, I'm going to have a moment. 6200956. 6200956. I'll be here. I'm going to have a moment. I'll be here. I'll be +26659956. And I be so I wanna dance with somebody. Whitney Houston.

Whitney Houston, I wanna dance with somebody who PCFM. I'm a shame I'm a bit amid to it. He lets me be a horror in yellow shame. Let me to only mo 6200 9956. All it's our snow delays out 2121 9956. 2121 9956. The plus 266 599 5 6 6. Who come on, mate? 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

When I talk about PCFM, Mohe Rinkile Elton John, it was Candle in the Wind. 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
1: 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Carey so always be my baby good night.

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Enjoy.

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You're here because you know something. What you know, you can't explain.

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You're here because you know something. What you know, you can't explain.

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0: 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Keep it locked.
1: 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What you know, you can't explain. 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

Hey y'all, this is Pumi, and you are listening to DJ Tadumi's Gubu, the man that will shower you with good music, filled with love and joy. 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